first moment. Cause the light came on when I heard that song, and I want you to sing it again.

101.8 FM, Produa teman terbaik kamu. Hai teman Produa, it's Rini Kamal. And welcome back to Produa Top 20 All Hits from International of the Week. I'm your host Rini Kamal, going to tell you Top 20 songs for this week. So let's start with new entry of the week. New entry of the week teman Produa, we have Stupid Song from Olivia Rodrigo. Anyway teman Produa, this song is the third single from her third studio album, You Seem Pretty Sad for a Girl So In Love. By the way teman Produa, this song was released with the albums on June 12, 2026, and also it was accompanied by a music video. Anyway, the one produced, Stupid Song charted at number 1 in several countries. Any stupid song could ever say. New entry.

0: week teman Perdua, we have Taylor Swift, I Knew It, I Knew You. Anyway, we want to say congratulations for Taylor Swift for the wedding. Anyway, teman Perdua, back to I Knew It, I Knew You. This song is the soundtrack to Disney and Pixar's animated film Toy Story 5 that released this year. Well, teman Perdua, Taylor Swift nulis lagu ini dan juga memproduseri lagu ini with Jack Antonoff setelah attending an early screening of the film. Dan akhirnya tuh teman Perdua, Taylor Swift dapat inspirasi from the story of the character Jessie in the Toy Story franchise. Alright teman Perdua, let's move to number 18. We have Ariana Grande with Head That I Made You Love Me from Petal album. And number 17, we have Shakira featuring Burna Boy with Die Die.
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barang Perdua Meghan Trainor, Shimmer. Oke, teman Perdua, lagu ini naik 2 peringkat dari minggu lalu yang ada di posisi 17. And this song have been stayed for 6 weeks on Perdua Top 20 All Hits from International of the Week. Anyway, teman Perdua, Shimmer is a part of Toy With Me album. And before teman Perdua, at number 16 we have Baby Monster with Chum. Alright then, teman Perdua, lagu ini juga naik 2 peringkat dari minggu lalu yang ada di posisi 18. Anyway, teman Perdua, Chum was released through YG Entertainment. And teman Perdua, let's move to number 14. We have Summer with Homebreaker. And number 13, we have BTS with Swim. Number 14.

this week teman perdua Miles Smith featuring Niall Horan with Drive Safe. Okay, teman perdua, lagu ini naik 2 peringkat juga nih dari minggu lalu yang ada di posisi 13. Anyway, teman perdua, lagu ini udah bertahan 10 minggu di chart kita di All Hits from International of the Week dan dirilis through Sony Music. And before teman perdua, at number 12 we have Bruno Mars with Risk It All. Anyway, teman perdua, from the album Romantic. Okay, Mr. Romantic, emang banyak banget lagu-lagu di album ini yang sukses juga di pasaran nih teman perdua. Anyway, lagu ini udah bertahan 9 minggu di chart kita di All Hits from International of the Week and released through Warner Music. Anyway, teman perdua, it's time to top 10 of the week. Number 10 we have Blackpink with Go from Deadline album, and number 9 we have Alan Walker featuring Isabella Melkman and Catherine O'Ryan with Broken Strings.

Well, well, well. Before we wrap the things up, let's recap. New entry of the week, we have Olivia Rodrigo with Stupid Song. And another new entry, Taylor Swift, I Knew It, I Knew You. Number 18 for this week, the one produa Ariana Grande with Hate That I Made You Love Me. And number 17, we have Shakira featuring Burna Boy with Die Die. Let's move to number 16, the one produa Baby Monster with Chum. And number 15, we have Meghan Trainor, Shimmer. Number 14 for this week, the one produa Summer Homebreaker. And number 13, we have BTS with Swim. Let's move to number 12, we have Bruno Mars with Risk It All. And number 11, we have Miles Smith featuring Niall Horan with Drive Safe. Top 10 of the week, number 10, we have Blackpink with Go. And number 9, we have Alan Walker featuring Isabella Melkman and Catherine O'Ryan with Broken Strings. Number 8 for this week, the one produa Justin Bieber with Yukon. And number 7, we have Sienna Spiro with Die On This Hill. Number 6 for this week, Bruno Mars, I Just Mike. And number 5, we have David Guetta featuring Teddy Swims and Tones and I with Gone, Gone, Gone. Number 4 for this week, the one produa Miley Cyrus with Dream As One. And number 3, we have Taylor Swift with Opalite. Runner-up of the week, we have JCJ, I'll Never Know Why. So, the win produa, it's time to know who is the winner of the week. The winner of the week is Daniel Caesar, Who Knows? Well, the man produa Who Knows is a song by Daniel Caesar, and this song was released on October 24, 2025 from his fourth studio album, Son of Spurgy. And this album, the man produa, charted in several international charts, debuting on top 10 of the Billboard Canadian Albums and US Billboard 200. And also the man produa, the album also topped the US top R&B hip-hop albums. Four singles supported the album Have a Baby With Me, Call On Me, Mood featuring Bon Iver, and Who Knows. So, Teman Produa, let's shout it out to the winner of the week, Daniel Caesar, Who Knows?

Basil Prodonto Daniel, his from International of the Week. It's a wrap. Thank you so much for listening. And to get the update of our chart, just follow us every Saturday at 3 p.m. Rini signing out now. See you next week on Prodonto Daniel, his from International of the Week. Only on Prodo FM, teman terbaik kamu. See you and bye-bye. Happy